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8: Mostly cloudy skies this evening with temperatures dipping into the upper 40s tonight. We'll have an east-northeasterly wind moving at 5 to 10 miles per hour. With Storm Team 5, I'm meteorologist Tessa O'Brien.

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0: 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Fox Valley Weather. 103.9 WVBO with the most accurate forecast from Storm Team 5.
1: Mostly cloudy skies this evening with temperatures dipping into the upper 40s tonight. We'll have an east-northeasterly wind moving at 5 to 10 miles per hour. With Storm Team 5, I'm meteorologist Tessa O'Brien.

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1: I'm Ashley Dvorkin with a Fox Celebrity Profile with Luke Tenney, who I caught up with at the Emmys. He was there for three shows, Shrinking, The Pit, and Abbott Elementary.
2: It's a big blessing, and I know that there's so many actors out there who are wonderfully talented who might never be able to walk on a carpet like this, so I don't take it for granted.
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2: 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I was hired by Rob Reiner and his wife. I worked on a movie called Shock and Awe, and one of my favorite memories is there was this one time where he and his DP were just getting into it, Barry and Rob. It was like an episode of Curb or something, and I'm just sitting there laughing. We're shooting about a tragedy in Afghanistan, and these guys are cracking me up. So every memory I have from that job, thanks for asking. I haven't thought about that moment in a while. Man, God rest their souls. They were a dope pair, he and his wife both.
1: Ashley Dvorkin, Fox News.
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I got to have faith, the faith, the faith. 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
2: I'm Ashley Dvorkin with a Fox Celebrity Profile with Owen Wilson, Rodrigo Santoro, and director Scott Waugh of Runner. Wilson and Alan Ritchson lead the action comedy thriller about an unlikely duo of couriers racing to transport an organ while being chased by a ruthless cartel.
3: Being alongside Alan, what was the most impressive Alan action move you saw and sort of wish that you could have done?
4: They started with kind of the climactic fight scene. It wasn't so much what I was thinking that I'd like to do. It was more that I'm glad I'm not doing.
2: Rodrigo Santoro had a blast with the action, and so did director Scott Waugh creating those scenes.
5: It's pretty much the first time I performed so many stunts myself, so it was very challenging, but also a lot of fun.
6: How do we do it in a new emotional way, in a storytelling way that makes you feel like, wow, I've never really seen that before?
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7: Mostly cloudy skies this evening with temperatures dipping into the upper 40s tonight. We'll have an east-northeasterly wind moving at 5 to 10 miles per hour. With Storm Team 5, I'm meteorologist Tessa O'Brien.

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1: This is Fox on Health. Football season is well underway, which means players ranging from youth leagues all the way to the pros are suiting up to hit the field, while experts look for ways to improve safety and player performance. John Desjardins is a professor in the bioengineering department at Clemson University. He says football helmets evolve over time to help improve safety for players of all ages. Through a combination of lab experiments and computer modeling, he and his team are able to recreate scenarios on the football field. And part of their latest project focuses on the noise heard in

0: meet your new obsession. 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
5: 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A liquid candy, popular with kids, is being recalled over a possible choking hazard. The Consumer Product Safety Commission says the Ricky Joy Company is recalling more than 2.3 million bottles of Ricky Joy Sour Crush rolling liquid candy bottles. The CPSC says the dispensing ball on the bottles can detach, possibly causing a serious injury or even death from choking. The 1.85-ounce plastic candy bottles were sold individually and in packs of 3 or 12 bottles in strawberry, blue raspberry, watermelon and green apple flavors with the Ricky Joy logo and a green monster on the bottle. 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The commission says consumers should stop using those candy bottles immediately and contact the Ricky Joy Company for a refund. 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
7: 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A self-proclaimed witch has been convicted in the murder of a mother who vanished in South Florida more than 6 years ago. Shannon Ryan was found guilty of second-degree murder in the disappearance of Layla Cavett. Cavett was 21 when she was last seen at a gas station in Hollywood in July of 2020. Her body was never found. Hours after her disappearance, Cavett's then 2-year-old son Camden was found wandering alone at an apartment complex in Miramar. Her car found abandoned a few days later. Court documents show Ryan, a self-described witch and chakra master, said he knew Cavett since about January of 2019, and she came to Florida to sell him a pickup truck. Ryan was seen on surveillance video dragging a large garbage bag to the gas station dumpster where Cavett was last spotted and allegedly bought trash bags, duct tape, and carpet odor eliminator at a Walmart near where Cavett's truck was found. Ryan pleaded not guilty, but the jury didn't buy it. He'll be sentenced October 23rd. 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I'm Gianna Gelosi with your Fox True Crime Minute.
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1: World Polio Day is coming Saturday, October 24th. Polio has almost entirely been eradicated, with only 29 cases of type 1 reported this year in the entire world. For 45 years, Rotary International has been dedicated to eradicating this debilitating disease. On World Polio Day, Saturday, October 24th, join Rotary for a short walk, leaving from the Oshkosh Marriott Waterfront Hotel in downtown Oshkosh at 10 a.m. The goal is to raise awareness of the important work still being done to eradicate polio. Find more on the events page at 1039wvbo.com.
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11: This is Fox on Health. A recent study finds 2 in 5 college athletes may have considered suicide, and 9 in 10, nearly 86%, say the NCAA should require mental health services and suicide prevention for all athletes. The study surveyed about 78 student athletes across Division I, II, and III universities. Researchers at the University of Mississippi and Rutgers say these results show student athletes are telling us they're struggling and want resources to help. They say student athletes face unique problems, including navigating travel schedules, anxieties over losing scholarships or financial deals if they're injured or fail to perform, along with juggling expectations from coaches and fans. Legalized sports betting has added to that stress, researchers say, with 1 in 3 high-profile student athletes reporting they've received threats from gamblers. The findings were reported in the journal Behavioral Sciences. For more health news, go to foxnewshealth.com. I'm Lisa Brady with Fox on Health.
0: WVBO with the most accurate forecast from Storm Team 5.
12: Mostly cloudy skies this evening with temperatures dipping into the upper 40s tonight. We'll have an east-northeasterly wind moving at 5 to 10 miles per hour. With Storm Team 5, I'm meteorologist Tessa O'Brien.

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3: This is Fox on Health. Don't sleep with the lights on. A study from Tulane University says it could lead to a greater risk of cardiovascular disease, increasing the chances for heart failure, heart attack, stroke, and cardiovascular death. And that's just with 3 lux of light, about the equivalent of the moon's brightness. Dr. Chelsea Warshib, a sleep expert and neuroscientist based in Michigan, telling Fox News Digital, light exposure signals to the brain to suppress melatonin production, a hormone that helps regulate the timing of sleep, while low light levels signal the brain to produce more melatonin, and rising melatonin levels in the evening help prepare the brain and body for sleep. Light pollution, though, can trick your brain into making less and impact sleep quality negatively. And regular light exposure will chronically reduce that quality, meaning poor sleep can turn into the risk for many of those chronic health conditions. For more health news, go to foxnewshealth.com. I'm Lisa Brady with Fox on Health.
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8: Taylor Swift will become the most awarded artist in MTV VMA's history, as she's set to receive the first ever Artist Director Honors. Currently, Taylor is tied with Beyonce for the most awards, as they both have 30 each. The VMAs says the new award is meant to recognize artists whose work behind the camera has advanced the art of visual storytelling. A founding member and guitarist of the pop-punk band Newfound Glory has died. Chad Gilbert, the ex-husband to Paramore singer Hayley Williams, was 45 years old. He announced his cancer diagnosis in 2021, later revealing it spread to his spine and lungs. Newfound Glory sang in part, Chad's guitar playing, songwriting, humor, and relentless drive helped shape Newfound Glory for nearly three decades. That's Fox Rocks on Fox News.
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7: Mostly cloudy skies this evening with temperatures dipping into the upper 40s tonight. We'll have an east-northeasterly wind moving at 5 to 10 miles per hour. With Storm Team 5, I'm meteorologist Tessa O'Brien.

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1: This is Fox on Health. Austin, Texas police and EMS handing out Narcan in downtown bars after multiple apparent overdoses in recent weeks. Authorities say 200 rescue kits were given to 50 bars, each with two doses of Narcan, which is designed to reverse an opioid overdose. This comes after police reported at least five opioid-related overdoses in the area. First responders say four of those individuals were taken to hospitals, while the fifth refused, but all were later in stable condition. The Centers for Disease Control and Prevention says in 2024, there were an estimated 79 to 81,000 overdose deaths, down from more than 107,000 in 2022. The agency says the vast majority of overdoses are from opioids, especially the synthetic kind, including illegally manufactured fentanyl. The CDC urges anyone who thinks they may be witnessing someone experiencing a drug overdose to immediately call 911. For more health news, go to foxnewshealth.com. I'm Lisa Brady with Fox on Health.
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1: World Polio Day is coming Saturday, October 24th. Polio has almost entirely been eradicated, with only 29 cases of type 1 reported this year in the entire world. For 45 years, Rotary International has been dedicated to eradicating this debilitating disease. On World Polio Day, Saturday, October 24th, join Rotary for a short walk, leaving from the Oshkosh Marriott Waterfront Hotel in downtown Oshkosh at 10 a.m. The goal is to raise awareness of the important work still being done to eradicate polio. Find more on the events page at 1039wvbo.com.
0: 1039 WVBO with the most accurate forecast from Storm Team 5.
2: Mostly cloudy skies right now with temperatures in the upper 40s. Clouds will stick around through the morning until the afternoon. We're expecting some more rainfall and temperature highs will be in the upper 50s. With Storm Team 5, I'm meteorologist Tessa O'Brien.

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1: This is Fox on Health. A cheese recall, and it follows a multi-state breakout of bacterial contamination. The Food and Drug Administration says that four grass-fed raw milk cheeses made by the Sierra Nevada graziers are being called back after illnesses were reported related to E. coli contamination. The four recalled raw milk cheeses are Sierra Nevada's raw medium cheddar cheese, raw sharp cheddar, raw Monterey Jack cheese, and raw jalapeno Jack cheese. The FDA says more than a dozen people have been reported sickened from these cheeses, with several hospitalized. The states with cases are in California, Colorado, Georgia, Kentucky, Michigan, Nevada, Oregon, Tennessee, and Utah. The FDA is investigating the illnesses to see if other products may be potentially affected. These products have a long shelf life. Consumers should check refrigerators and should not eat them. Throw them away or return them to the place of purchase for a full refund. For more health news, go to foxnewshealth.com. I'm Lisa Brady with Fox on Health.

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2: Mostly cloudy skies right now with temperatures in the upper 40s. Clouds will stick around through the morning until the afternoon. We're expecting some more rainfall and temperature highs will be in the upper 50s. With Storm Team 5, I'm meteorologist Tessa O'Brien.

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6: 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U.S. Olympians do it. 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
14: I'm Monica DeLuca. It was all about the MTV Video Music Awards this past weekend, Taylor Swift becoming the most awarded artist in VMA's history. She's now won a total of 33 Moon Person trophies, surpassing Beyoncé's 30. Among Swift's wins, Video of the Year for The Fate of Ophelia. She also received the first ever Artist Director Honors. She's dedicated her Video of the Year award to the late Dolly Parton. And Madonna also taking home some wins, including Artist of the Year. In that category, she beat Taylor Swift, Ariana Grande, Bruno Mars, Sabrina Carpenter, and Morgan Wallen. And the Nor'easter, spoiling some fun for music fans in Maryland. The three-day Ocean's Calling Music Festival was canceled. The headliners were supposed to be Dave Matthews Band, 21 Pilots, and Mumford & Sons. That's Fox Rocks on Fox News.
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3: Mostly cloudy skies right now with temperatures in the upper 40s. Clouds will stick around through the morning until the afternoon. We're expecting some more rainfall and temperature highs will be in the upper 50s. With Storm Team 5, I'm meteorologist Tessa O'Brien.

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1: I'm Ashley Dvorkin with a Fox Celebrity Profile with writer-director Zach Cregger of Weapons, Barbarian, and the upcoming Resident Evil. As we gear up for his game-to-screen vision, we spoke about the genre's latest successes.
2: Horror is having such a great moment at the box office and in awards season. What do you feel that is? What do you credit it to? And what do you want to see from this next chapter of horror and filmmakers?
3: I just feel like, for whatever reason right now, horror feels like anything can happen with it. It feels like one of the last kind of pockets, not last, but a very healthy pocket for something that is going to be surprising and like obsession. You know, I've never seen anything like that before. It's so cool. And so I am just excited to be, you know, playing in that swimming, what am I trying to say here? Playing in that arena. There you go, the arena, the swimming pool. Yeah, it just feels like I can go and be surprised at the movies, and that is refreshing. And so I think Godspeed. Let's keep going.
1: Resident Evil unleashes in theaters September 18th. Ashley Dvorkin, Fox News.

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5: Ford reports a decline in U.S. vehicle sales for the third quarter, selling just over a 500,000 vehicles. That's down 6.6% from Q3 last year. The decline as Ford winds down production of its Escape and Lincoln Corsair SUVs. The Ford says trucks remain a key strength, with sales of its F-Series lineup topping more than 200,000 in the same quarter, while F-Series production increased about 4.5%. Ford is also announcing a major update for its best-selling F-150, offering Blue Cruise towing for 2027, allowing drivers to go hands-free on more than 130,000 miles of compatible highways. 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
7: Mostly cloudy skies right now with temperatures in the upper 40s. Clouds will stick around through the morning until the afternoon. We're expecting some more rainfall and temperature highs will be in the upper 50s. With Storm Team 5, I'm meteorologist Tessa O'Brien.

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12: Streams of Dolly Parton's music catalog have experienced a surge of 1,143% week over week following her August 25th death, according to Luminate. In the August 21st through 27th tracking period, Parton's music was streamed 116.7 million times in the U.S. As a result, her music is back on the charts. Jolene re-entered the Billboard Hot 100 at number 16, while the album Ultimate Dolly Parton returns to the Billboard 200 at number 5. Speaking of charts,
14: she's from Texas.
12: Another female country artist, Ella Langley, is making history as Choosing Texas continues its hot streak and now stands alone as the longest-running non-holiday hit in U.S. history, notching a 20th week at number one. The song has now broken several Billboard chart records, including the first country song by a woman to triple up and go number one on Billboard's Hot 100, Hot Country and Country Airplay charts simultaneously. That's Fox Country on Fox News.
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8: Mostly cloudy skies right now with temperatures in the upper 40s. Clouds will stick around through the morning until the afternoon. We're expecting some more rainfall and temperature highs will be in the upper 50s. With Storm Team 5, I'm meteorologist Tessa O'Brien.

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4: 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Going to work was a true joy. 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
3: She shared what shows she's been tuning into.
4: Right now, what I can't get enough of, Let's Marry Harry. Okay, that and Widow's Bay. Those are the two shows that I love.
3: She also gave us a little scoop on what's coming up on the third and final season in Paradise.
4: I do believe it is the most ambitious of the three seasons. It is a complete departure from season two, which was a complete departure from season one. And in terms of Gabriella and what I got to do this past season, I will say this. It's a very different light that we see her in. And sometimes the people who are doing the healing need the most amount of help.
3: Ashley DeVorkin, Fox News.
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0: 1039 WVBO with the most accurate forecast from Storm Team 5.
4: Mostly cloudy skies right now with temperatures in the upper 40s. Clouds will stick around through the morning until the afternoon. We're expecting some more rainfall and temperature highs will be in the upper 50s. With Storm Team 5, I'm meteorologist Tessa O'Brien.

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5: This is Fox on Health, a milestone for White House Chief of Staff Susie Wiles, announcing she is cancer-free. In a recent post on X, Wiles writing that following a medical appointment, her pathology results came back clear. The 68-year-old announced she was diagnosed with breast cancer in March. She stayed in her post despite her illness and through treatment. Wiles also offering special thanks to President Trump for his unwavering support during her health struggles. The Centers for Disease Control and Prevention says breast cancer is the second most common cancer among women behind certain kinds of skin cancer. Breast cancer is also the second leading cause of cancer deaths among women in the U.S. behind lung cancer. But for non-Hispanic Black women and Hispanic women, breast cancer is the leading cause of cancer deaths. The CDC recommends getting screenings to help find breast cancer early when it's easier to treat. 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I'm Lisa Brady with Fox on Health.
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1: Good morning, everyone. An investigation is underway into a plane crash that killed six people in Wisconsin. Sauk County Sheriff's deputies say the aircraft went down in a densely wooded area near Reedsburg as it traveled from Kenosha to Menominee on Tuesday night. Five adults and one child were declared dead at the scene. The NTSB and the FAA are searching for the cause of the crash. Six Flags Over Georgia is preparing to reopen Friday, just 4 days after a man fell to his death on the Goliath roller coaster ride. That ride will remain closed with no reopening date set. And the Milwaukee Brewers are one win away from playing for baseball's biggest prize. The crew beat the LA Dodgers 6-2 last night to take a commanding 3-0 lead in the National League Championship Series. Brewers trying to get to the World Series for the first time in 44 years. Game 4 of the series scheduled for tonight, starting at 7 p.m. in LA. And that is your latest news and information update.
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0: Fox Valley Weather. 1039 WVBO with the most accurate forecast from Storm Team 5.
4: Areas of fog disappear today. Partly cloudy skies with more clouds over the north. Highs in this area, upper 60s to lower 70s. Tonight, just a small chance for an evening shower. Otherwise, mostly cloudy and 51, 61 degrees tomorrow. From Storm Team 5, I'm meteorologist Jordan Lamer.

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0: Bruce Springsteen on Classic Hits. This is 103.9 WVPO, and yes, a good morning. Maybe not weather-wise, anyways. We'll have some rain showers today, high near 56. Rain through Friday morning, on and off for the most part, near 50. A cool high to wrap up the work week, but the weekend looks nice. Sunny Saturday, 56, mid-60s on Sunday. So the weekend is not a washout weekend. It's going to be sunshine and October in northeast Wisconsin. And October is looking really nice for the Milwaukee Brewers, now up 3-0. And the NLCS defeated the Dodgers last night, 6-2. Game wrapped up just after 10 o'clock our time. Game 3 for the Rays and Guardians moved up. It was expected to be an evening game tonight. It's actually been moved up because of the threat of rain at noon today. We'll watch the weather forecast out there in Cleveland. Game 4 for the Milwaukee Brewers and LA Dodgers moved up an hour to 7 o'clock our time this evening. We'll have more in sports coming up. I want to give you that texting keyword again here. I mentioned it just a couple of minutes ago. We got an opportunity for you to fly out to see Trans-Siberian Orchestra on the road. The Ghosts of Christmas Eve, the best of TSO, and more all this week and next. Text the national keyword EPIC, E-P-I-C, EPIC, to 95819 for your opportunity to win. Medical Minute is coming up, too. 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
1: A better life with Dr. Sanjay Gupta.
2: Quick confession time, parents. Do your kids keep a phone in their bedrooms overnight? For most families, the answer is yes, even though we know better. Two new studies might finally give you the resolve to change this. Researchers at UCSF found that teens who keep screens in their bedrooms at night not only use them more months later, but they're also more likely to get caught up in cyberbullying and on both ends of it. And consider this, the average teen is on their phone almost a full hour between 10 at night and 6 in the morning. The single highest value rule, the researchers say, is a simple one. Phones out of the bedroom overnight, or at the very least, powered off. And the biggest predictor of a kid's problematic screen use is their parents' use. Turns out the best screen time rules might be the ones that we actually follow ourselves. I'm Dr. Sanjay Gupta, helping you live a better life.
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0: It's Been at Work on Classic Hits. 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I'm Steve Edwards. 56 for high temperature today. Going to be wet into Friday morning. A cooler high tomorrow near 51. But it's going to be dry and sunshiny both Saturday and Sunday. So some mid-October farmers markets and whatever might be going on around you on Saturday and Sunday should be a nice day ahead. Want to give you that texting keyword. This hour, it is active for the Trans-Siberian Orchestra Flyaway tour stop of your choice. On the Ghosts of Christmas Eve, the best of TSO and more. This hour, text the national keyword EPIC, E-P-I-C, EPIC, to 95819. Lots coming up, including Kevin Farley. He's at the Theater Arts Center on the campus of UW Oshkosh. That is Friday evening. We were able to speak with Kevin Farley yesterday and share some of that interview with him today. He's really excited to be a part of the Fox Valley, and we're happy to have him here on WVEB.
1: Oh, thanks a lot, Steve. I appreciate being here, and I love Wisconsin. Can't wait to get there.
0: Yeah, no, yeah, and we're talking about it because we're going to see you at the Theater Arts Center on the campus of UW Oshkosh on Friday night, October 16th. It's part of the season for the Grand Oshkosh. It's going to be a great time. Of course, you were born and raised in Madison. When you get back to this area, are there any particular places you like to visit to come back to in the state of Wisconsin?
1: Well, when I'm back in Madison, I always try to get a good brat.
0: Yeah.
1: You know, and so I go down to the Stacy Brats or some other place that has good brats. And I usually like to see all the, you know, go up to a Packer game or some kind of either Wisconsin football game, mm-hmm. Or Marquette basketball. Those are my fans. And I like to just get out into the country because I love some of the countryside, you know. Yeah. And if I get a chance to go up north, I spend a lot of time up north in Minocqua. So I like to get up there, too.
0: Kevin Farley is joining us today on WVBO. His performance is Friday night at the Theater Arts Center at UW Oshkosh. As someone who performs your stand-up around the country, Kevin, what makes... Is there something that makes Midwestern audiences or audiences in Wisconsin a little different than audiences elsewhere?
1: Yeah, I've always liked the Midwest audience, in particular Wisconsin, because they like to have a good time, but they're not, you know, out of control. They're very intelligent. Yeah. They understand what's going on in the country. They're well read. So the jokes resonate. They like to have a good time, but they're also intelligent. So it's a great combination for comedy. They have a very good sense of humor in Wisconsin, and it's just a nice place to come because you can get into a lot of different topics, and they sort of get the joke.
0: Mm-hmm. What are we going to see on stage on Friday? What are we going to hear about in your personal life or maybe your observances in life?
1: I'm going to go deeper into what I've learned. It won't be a stand-up show. It'll be a sit-down interview-style show, and it's going to be digging deep into things I've struggled with, things that I've learned, either in Wisconsin growing up and then taking it to Hollywood where, you know, I've done over 100 film and TV shows. So I've learned a few things about Hollywood and coming from the Midwest. So it's kind of going deeper into my life and my family and my situation now, my family now.
0: Mm-hmm.
1: It's just going to be a deeper dive into maybe a little more serious look at my life,
0: yeah.
1: You know.
0: We'll have more from Kevin Farley this morning and an opportunity to win tickets at 8:30 with WVBO. 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
3: Good morning, everyone. Pilot error is to blame for the September plane crash involving Wisconsin's Republican candidate for governor, Tom Tiffany. That's according to a preliminary report. The NTSB investigated the loss of power on board and determined it was due to the pilot's delay in switching fuel tanks after a full day of flying. That power loss led to an emergency water landing in Lake Wausau, and Tiffany and the pilot swam to shore, both suffering only minor injuries. Pope Leo is recovering in a Rome hospital following surgery for lung cancer. The Pope has resumed eating and walking, but has canceled public appearances through October 20th. And the Powerball jackpot continues to grow with no grand prize winner in Wednesday night's drawing. That means an estimated $600 million will be on the line the next time the numbers are drawn on Saturday. The cash option on that works out to more than $250 million. That is your latest news and information update.
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7: Areas of fog disappear today. Partly cloudy skies with more clouds over the north. Highs in this area, upper 60s to lower 70s. Tonight, just a small chance for an evening shower. Otherwise, mostly cloudy and 51, 61 degrees tomorrow. From Storm Team 5, I'm meteorologist Jordan Lamers.

0: Bacchus Eagles might be getting a little wet here in the next 24 hours. Going to be cool, too. 56 is all we get today. 50 on Friday might be about 34 degrees cooler than we had earlier this week. 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
0: 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They promise tonight could be the night. The Milwaukee Brewers could punch their ticket to the World Series. Game 4 is this evening. 7 o'clock moved up an hour. And also the ALCS, it's actually a noon game, is scheduled anyways. Rays against the Guardians. The Milwaukee Brewers up 3-0 over the LA Dodgers. Just took the wind out of their sails with the back-to-back home runs in the 7th. Jackson Chourio had the first pitch, first inning home run, and that, wow. Anyways, the Milwaukee Brewers go crew tonight, 7 o'clock. There is football later on this evening, Thursday night football. The Seahawks visit the Broncos, and the Milwaukee Bucks were defeated by the Chicago Bulls in preseason yesterday. One more preseason game to go on Friday before the season for the Bucks begins next week, Wednesday, October 21st. That's a check on sports. Thanks to Quest Interiors, Rick Astley and Eric.
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1: Good morning, everyone. An investigation is underway into a plane crash that killed six people in Wisconsin. Sauk County Sheriff's deputies say the aircraft went down in a densely wooded area near Reedsburg as it traveled from Kenosha to Menominee on Tuesday night. Five adults and one child were declared dead at the scene. The NTSB and the FAA are searching for the cause of the crash. Six Flags Over Georgia is preparing to reopen Friday, just 4 days after a man fell to his death on the Goliath roller coaster ride. That ride will remain closed with no reopening date set. And the Milwaukee Brewers are one win away from playing for baseball's biggest prize. The crew beat the LA Dodgers 6-2 last night to take a commanding 3-0 lead in the National League Championship Series. Brewers trying to get to the World Series for the first time in 44 years. Game 4 of the series scheduled for tonight starting at 7 p.m. in LA. And that is your latest news and information update.
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5: Areas of fog disappear today. Partly cloudy skies with more clouds over the north. Highs in this area, upper 60s to lower 70s. Tonight, just a small chance for an evening shower. Otherwise, mostly cloudy and 51, 61 degrees tomorrow. From Storm Team 5, I'm meteorologist Jordan Lamer.

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Heads up for Game 4. It's been adjusted. It was going to be a late one, 8 o'clock start time, but they've moved it to 7 p.m. Game 4. Brewers and Dodgers. This is 103.9 WVPO. Good morning with Madonna.

0: Adele, classic hits. 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Good morning. Steve Edwards here. Mid-50s. Going to be wet through Friday morning, at least 51 for a high tomorrow, and then dry. Mid-50s on Saturday. It's going to be a nice weekend ahead. October, well, nice for an October weekend. How about that? Great to get the pumpkins lined up for Halloween. 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Plus details about Kevin Farley. He's coming to the Theater Arts Center on the campus of UW Oshkosh tomorrow night. We were able to speak with him yesterday, and we asked him what it's like to be growing up around some such famous people, being an actor, being a comedian, and being around like Adam Sandler, Molly Shannon, Mike Myers, and more in his early life.
1: Yeah, you know, when I see a big celebrity that I've admired for a long time, I am also like a fan. I get nervous, you know, when I see someone I really like Mike Myers or some of these other SNL guys I grew up with or I've been around with my brother. I still get nervous, you know, because I really admire those guys. And it's just, yeah, it's honor. And, you know, like Larry David, I was working with him, and it's hard to be myself, you know, because he's just somebody that I love and I admire and respect. So, but it ends up being, you know, they're just like regular folks, most of them. And it ends up being okay. I just need to calm down. I think a little.
0: What have you learned from some of these big names, or maybe provided some of your knowledge to them? How do you connect with people like this?
1: I think I just try to learn a lot from whoever I've been encountered with. I think that I can learn a lot from. I toured with Norm Macdonald, who I really appreciate, and I learned a lot from those guys, and just how to do well in show business, because there's not a handbook, and you don't really have something you could go on, and there's no test you can take. You just sort of get a microphone and go, So I learn from people. I always talk to people. I learn from people. I watch people that have been successful, and I sort of emulate what they do, you know, that kind of thing.
0: Some of the interview we had with Kevin Farley, we'll speak to him again in about 10 minutes here on WVBO, and a chance to pick up tickets for his performance on Friday evening at the Theater Arts Center on the campus of UW Oshkosh. It's part of the grand season with WVBO.
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0: 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See all the upcoming concerts, including Goo Goo Dolls and Def Leppard. They announced for Saturday, June 5th in 2027. There are artists and other pre-sales going on through today. And I just checked the seating diagram, the ones on the floor, the tickets on the floor of the Pfizer Forum are the ones that are going to go the fastest. So if you don't have the pre-sale codes, you want to wait for the general on sale tomorrow at 10 a.m. and you want to get in on it really quick because I think those are going to go rather quickly at 1039WVBO.com. Still some great seats available at the Theater Arts Center Friday night, tomorrow night for Kevin Farley, comedian. He's going to be on stage for this one. We spoke with him earlier this week. I asked him what the rush is before he gets on stage. When you hear his names announced prior to coming onto the stage, what that rush is for him.
1: The rush is, especially in stand-up, you know, you just don't know what kind of, how the joke's going to land. Mm-hmm. And, you know, if you're doing a new joke, if I'm doing a new joke, you know, and you're like, I hope this goes, but you haven't found, you know, a way out of the joke or something like a button or anything like that, you pretty much know it's going to fail. So, yeah. That's hard to really get used to,
0: yeah.
1: You know, when you know you've got three or four jokes you're working on and there's a 90% chance they're going to fall flat. So, yeah, that's always nerve-wracking.
0: His tour is coming to the Grand Oshkosh season at UW Oshkosh, the Theater Arts Center, Friday night at 7 o'clock. 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Kevin, it's been a joy to have you. Kevin Farley joins us on WVBO. We wish you well and travels throughout Wisconsin, and we hope you get to Minocqua. I guess it's beautiful right now with those changing colors, Kevin.
1: Absolutely. Love it very much, and I can't wait to see you guys. I love Wisconsin. Go Brewers.
0: Kevin Farley on 103.9 WVBO tomorrow night, 7 o'clock, Theater Arts Center on the campus of UW Oshkosh as part of the Grand Oshkosh season. We got more coming up, the WVBO Pet of the Week and news update right now.
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3: Good morning, everyone. Pilot error is to blame for the September plane crash involving Wisconsin's Republican candidate for governor, Tom Tiffany. That's according to a preliminary report. The NTSB investigated the loss of power on board and determined it was due to the pilot's delay in switching fuel tanks after a full day of flying. That power loss led to an emergency water landing in Lake Wausau, and Tiffany and the pilot swam to shore, both suffering only minor injuries. Pope Leo is recovering in a Rome hospital following surgery for lung cancer. The Pope has resumed eating and walking, but has canceled public appearances through October 20th. And the Powerball jackpot continues to grow with no grand prize winner in Wednesday night's drawing. That means an estimated $600 million will be on the line the next time the numbers are drawn on Saturday. The cash option on that works out to more than $250 million. That is your latest news and information update.
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2: WVBO WVBO with the most accurate forecast from Storm Team 5.
7: Areas of fog disappear today. Partly cloudy skies with more clouds over the north. Highs in this area, upper 60s to lower 70s. Tonight, just a small chance for an evening shower, otherwise mostly cloudy and 51, 61 degrees tomorrow. From Storm Team 5, I'm meteorologist Jordan Lamers.

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1: Classic hits, this is 103.9 WVBO. I'm Steve Edwards with Billy Joel there. 56 outside. Rain showers are in the forecast through Friday morning, at least. A high near 51 tomorrow. Going to be dry and sunshiny for Saturday and Sunday. Looks really nice, especially if you got a road trip planned to see fall colors in northern Wisconsin. The fall color report from Travel Wisconsin shows all over the state we're popping, especially in northern Wisconsin. If you draw a horizontal line across the state from Green Bay to Stevens Point over the Twin Cities, everything north of that would be nearing at or even fading peak colors right now. If Kevin Farley wanted to see the fall colors in his favorite spot, Minocqua, he'd better hurry up there. Let's dial up Cheryl from the Oshkosh Area Humane Society. A little late on this. Let's see if we can get Cheryl. We want to talk about the WVBO Pet of the Week. A couple of great kitty cats to talk about here this morning. We can get Cheryl on the phone line.
2: Cheryl, how can I help you?
1: Cheryl, Steve Collin here from WVBO. Good morning.
2: Good morning. You came up as anonymous. I was kind of worried.
1: I could tell in your voice, you're like, I don't trust this.
2: What is this? What do you want?
1: My wife says the same things once in a while. All right, let's get to it. Our pet of the week this morning, Cheryl. We have a couple of kitties you'd like to tell us about. They came in together, and I assume you would like to see them head out to their new adoptive home together. Tell me about Professor Mouse and Catalina.
2: Oh, it'd be my pleasure. Catalina and Mouse, as you said, came in together, but they also came in with some other friends. Catalina is a beautiful Torby, multicolored spayed female. She's that beautiful gold and brown and she's just a beautiful cat. And the professor, he's a gray and white neutered male. And both of these cats are 6 years old. They're current on their vaccinations, microchipped and ready for their forever home. Catalina, she is very affectionate. She can be very friendly and outgoing. In her free time, she's one of those cats that loves to play with toys, but she also likes to cuddle with other cats. So if she doesn't go home with the professor or another cat, we would want her to have a cat companion in her new home. The professor, he takes a little bit more time to warm up to people. But once he is comfy, he likes laying around and just watching TV. He's kind of a couch potato. Mm-hmm. So in our galleries, we have, because there's no windows in there, we have these animal videos that are playing. And there's a lot of times when I go by that room, I see those two sitting together watching the animal videos in their gallery. And one time I was walking by and the professor actually jumped up and swatted the TV screen trying to catch one of the birds that was on the screen. So these two are a hoot to watch. They're going to make somebody very happy. They're looking for a loving, quiet home. So if somebody out there is looking for two cats that would be very entertaining and they're just great to be around, come and meet Catalina and Professor Mouse or any of their other friends here at the shelter during our public hours, which are Tuesday, Wednesday, Thursday, Friday between 1 and 6, or Saturday between 11 and 3. Or you can visit our website, ohs.org, and go to the cat adoptions and look for the available cats, and all their pictures will be popping up. And, of course, when you come during our open hours, there's no appointment needed for cats. There are appointments needed for dogs, but not for cats. So stop on by and meet these two.
1: There's Cheryl from the Oshkosh Area Humane Society. Catalina and Professor Mouse will be featured on our WVBO Facebook page. I did want to bring this up. In another week, you have a very special Halloween Spooktacular Pawloween event on the 24th. Kind of a bit of activities, games, and trunk-or-treating going along with this, too. Tell us about this.
2: It's just something fun that we like to do for the community and to get families and kids in. We've got some interaction stations where the kids can interact, and we ask them questions, and if they get the answer right, they get a piece of candy, and everybody's dressed in costumes, and there's something that they're going to be able to make. We've got some fun things where you got to stick your hand in a box or a jar and identify what's in there. Mm-hmm. So we'll have some dogs to be petted, and it's just a really fun event. It goes from 11 until 1. And we are asking people, if possible, they can, again, go to our website and click on the event and sign up so we know how many people are. We don't want to run out of candy, you mm-hmm. know. So give us an idea as to how many people are coming. But it is something that there is no charge. So donations are always accepted. I think you get an extra spin on the prize wheel if you bring something off of our wish list. It's just a lot of fun and a fun way for us to give back to the community for their continued support.
1: Spooktacular Halloween on October 24th, 11 to 1 at the Oshkosh Area Humane Society. Cheryl, thank you so much for speaking about that and our WVBO Pets of the Week.
2: My pleasure.
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1: Good morning, everyone. An investigation is underway into a plane crash that killed six people in Wisconsin. Sauk County Sheriff's deputies say the aircraft went down in a densely wooded area near Reedsburg as it traveled from Kenosha to Menominee on Tuesday night. Five adults and one child were declared dead at the scene. The NTSB and the FAA are searching for the cause of the crash. Six Flags over Georgia is preparing to reopen Friday, just 4 days after a man fell to his death on the Goliath roller coaster ride. That ride will remain closed with no reopening date set. And the Milwaukee Brewers are one win away from playing for baseball's biggest prize. The crew beat the LA Dodgers 6-2 last night to take a commanding 3-0 lead in the National League Championship Series. Brewers trying to get to the World Series for the first time in 44 years. Game 4 of the series scheduled for tonight starting at 7 p.m. in LA. And that is your latest news and information update.
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8: Areas of fog disappear today. Partly cloudy skies with more clouds over the north. Highs in this area, upper 60s to lower 70s. Tonight, just a small chance for an evening shower. Otherwise, mostly cloudy and 51, 61 degrees tomorrow. From Storm Team 5, I'm meteorologist Jordan Lamer.

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Add this to the terror list. Getting eaten alive by a whale. Whale Fall movie in theaters this weekend. And heads up, if you enjoyed The Grinch with Jim Carrey, a sequel is said to be in the works. WVBO.

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0: Tom Petty and the Heartbreakers on Classic Hits. This is 103.9 WVBO. Cool today, mid-50s. Rain showers in the forecast through Friday morning, but the weekend looks absolutely fantastic. More on the way from Storm Team 5 in just a little bit. Speaking of Friday and weekend events, the Fox City's Performing Arts Center in Appleton welcoming Hadestown for a brief stay Friday and Saturday. It's part of the Broadway season at the Fox City's Performing Arts Center. Zooloween Boo is coming to Menominee Park Zoo in Oshkosh on Saturday. Trick-or-treating costumes, food trucks, and much more there. You've got Pumpkin Palooza in New London with trick-or-treating costume contest right there in downtown as well. And Friday night means over at the Theater Arts Center at the campus of UW Oshkosh, you've got Kevin Farley on stage. 7 o'clock show. We're happy to be a part of that. The grand season with 103.9 WVBO. We spoke with Kevin Farley earlier this week and played back some of that interview this morning. He's really excited to come back to Wisconsin, born and raised in Madison with his family. And he's got a lot to talk about. And it's kind of a sit-down interview style, he said, on Friday evening at the Theater Arts Center at UW Oshkosh, inviting you to be a part of it as well with a couple of free tickets from WVBO. 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
2: Good morning, everyone. Pilot error is to blame for the September plane crash involving Wisconsin's Republican candidate for governor Tom Tiffany. That's according to a preliminary report. The NTSB investigated the loss of power on board and determined it was due to the pilot's delay in switching fuel tanks after a full day of flying. That power loss led to an emergency water landing in Lake Wausau, and Tiffany and the pilot swam to shore, both suffering only minor injuries. Pope Leo is recovering in a Rome hospital following surgery for lung cancer. The Pope has resumed eating and walking, but has canceled public appearances through October 20th. And the Powerball jackpot continues to grow with no grand prize winner in Wednesday night's drawing. That means an estimated $600 million will be on the line the next time the numbers are drawn on Saturday. The cash option on that works out to more than $250 million. That is your latest news and information update.
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6: Areas of fog disappear today. Partly cloudy skies with more clouds over the north. Highs in this area, upper 60s to lower 70s. Tonight, just a small chance for an evening shower. Otherwise, mostly cloudy and 51, 61 degrees tomorrow. From Storm Team 5, I'm meteorologist Jordan Lamers.
0: 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Good luck.

0: 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Steve Edwards here. We're looking for someone to have a grand time on Friday night.
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0: It's Kevin Farley, a comedian. He's coming to the Theater Arts Center, part of the grand season. Amy, congratulations. 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But you don't have to worry about it now, do you?
1: No, I don't. Thanks so

0: 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One more chance Friday morning. That show is at the Theater Arts Center on the campus of UW Oshkosh. 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
0: 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They promised ALCS today at noon, raising Guardians. Brewers and Dodgers moved up, as we mentioned, 7 o'clock this evening. Game 4, Brewers with a win can punch their ticket to the World Series. It's been a heck of a drought since the last time they were there, 1982. They are one of five teams that haven't won the World Series ever. Go Crew, Brewers and Dodgers tonight, 7 o'clock. There is NFL football. If you'd like to flip over here and there, Seahawks and Broncos tonight at 7:15. One more preseason game for the Milwaukee Bucks on Friday before they begin their season officially on Wednesday next week. That's a check on sports. Thanks to Quest Interiors. Goo Goo Dolls, they're coming to Pfizer Forum. They're on the way next year on.
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I'm Steve Edwards. Michael Jackson at the Super Bowl 1993 was iconic, and a new documentary about that performance, behind the scenes, and much more on the big screen February 2027. And here he is now

0: 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It's going to be cooler, mid-50s today, low 50s tomorrow. 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
1: Fox Valley Weather. 1039 WVBO with the most accurate forecast from Storm Team 5.
21: Areas of fog disappear today. Partly cloudy skies with more clouds over the north. Highs in this area, upper 60s to lower 70s. Tonight, just a small chance for an evening shower. Otherwise, mostly cloudy and 51, 61 degrees tomorrow. From Storm Team 5, I'm meteorologist Jordan Lamers.

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0: Classic Hits, 103.9 WVBO. I'm Steve Edwards. 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It could mean a trip for two on the road with Trans-Siberian Orchestra this season to see them with 103.9 WVBO. Tears for Fears and Elton John coming. 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

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Yeah, we're going to be partying like it's 1999 tonight, if that goes our way. 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

0: Classic Hits, 103.9 WVBO. The Brewers on the brink of the World Series, but we don't want to get ahead of ourselves. The Dodgers got Tyler Glass now. The Brewers have not announced their starting pitcher for tonight as of yet. They did move the game up tonight an hour. So first pitch at 7 o'clock tonight in Los Angeles. Go Brewers. Let's go to the series.
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17: It's floating around. It's not tested for routinely, so I can't test for it. Doctors can't test for it, so it's really hard to detect. It's 10 times more powerful than fentanyl, and it lasts for hours and hours and hours. So by the time I recognize it's what it is, if I give Narcan, the antidote, it wears off, and that's where the death comes from.
13: Officials warning that treating an overdose might require multiple doses of naloxone, more commonly known as Narcan. There was recently an overdose death of a boy in San Francisco and several arrests. That city's police chief, Derek Liu, saying their investigators will stop at nothing to ensure deadly narcotics are taken off the streets and individuals who peddle them are arrested and held accountable. For more health news, go to foxnewshealth.com. I'm Lisa Brady with Fox on Health.
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0: 1039 WVBO with the most accurate forecast from Storm Team 5.
2: Areas of fog disappear today. Partly cloudy skies with more clouds over the north. Highs in this area, upper 60s to lower 70s. Tonight, just a small chance for an evening shower. Otherwise, mostly cloudy and 51, 61 degrees tomorrow. From Storm Team 5, I'm meteorologist Jordan Lamers.

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It's Boomer, and they brought this song back, a new version out right now. But how about we do the original? Santana, Michelle Branch, it's the Game of Love on VBO.

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1: This is Fox on Health. A new study finds overdiagnosis in breast cancer screenings is much less common than once thought. Researchers say fewer than 5% of cancers detected during screening would not have harmed a woman's health during her life. Earlier estimates put overdiagnosis at 30 to 50% of cases detected by screenings. The study team combined and analyzed data from 8 prominent clinical trials of mammography and breast cancer screening and compared those clinical trial results against long-term data from Denmark. The researchers say earlier studies were inaccurate because they tracked breast cancer screenings for a limited period of time, adding the benefits of detecting breast cancer early and preventing premature death will outweigh the small risk of unnecessary treatment. That study appears in the Journal of the National Cancer Institute. Centers for Disease Control and Prevention saying breast cancer is the second most common cancer for women in the U.S. For more health news, go to foxnewshealth.com. I'm Lisa Brady with Fox on Health.
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7: 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It was about 13 years ago that American Idol contestant Caleb Flynn went on the show gushing that his wife Ashley had encouraged him to audition. Now he's standing trial in her murder. Investigators accuse the former music pastor of fatally shooting his wife of almost 16 years and staging the crime scene to make it look like she was shot by an intruder. The 40-year-old was arrested in February, days after calling 911 to report that someone broke into their Tip City, Ohio home and killed his wife while he was in their daughter's room. Prosecutors have been hush-hush about the investigation, haven't offered up a motive or described the alleged cover-up of the crime. People magazine reports the couple's two daughters and Flynn's alleged mistress are set to testify at the trial. Flynn has pleaded not guilty to charges of aggravated murder, among other things. If he's convicted of the most serious charge, he could be sentenced to life in prison without parole. 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I'm Gianna Gelosi with your Fox True Crime Minute.
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1039 WVBO. Cloudy out there, but we're going to make it sunny. 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
1: Three nine WVBO with the most accurate forecast from Storm Team 5.
16: Areas of fog disappear today. Partly cloudy skies with more clouds over the north. Highs in this area, upper 60s to lower 70s. Tonight, just a small chance for an evening shower. Otherwise, mostly cloudy and 51, 61 degrees tomorrow. From Storm Team 5, I'm meteorologist Jordan Lamer.

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1: This is Fox on Health. Is it a case of fall allergies or a cold? Medical experts have some tips on how to tell the difference and to get some relief. The Centers for Disease Control and Prevention says climate change can increase pollen concentrations and extend pollen seasons, which heightens health effects for more people. Chelsea Tolman is a clinical assistant professor at Purdue University and says it's not uncommon for people to be confused by symptoms, as colds and allergies share some of the same. Tolman says people can tell the difference because allergies generally last weeks or even months. They also occur around the same time every year, where a cold is short-lived, lasting 7 to 10 days, and people can have fever, body aches, thick nasal drainage, and a sore throat as well. But Tolman has some suggestions for fall allergy sufferers. She says, try keeping an eye on the pollen count. When it's high, you may want to consider staying inside and using air purifiers. For more health news, go to foxnewshealth.com. I'm Lisa Brady with Fox on Health.
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Kind of gloomy out there. You see what the low is supposed to be tomorrow night? If you've got plants, make sure and bring them in. Low of 33 tomorrow night.

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7: 1039 WVBO with the most accurate forecast from Storm Team 5.
8: Temps in the 50s this afternoon with rain showers. Tonight, overcast with rain showers, 47. Off and on light rain Friday and very windy. 51 degrees with widespread frost or freeze Friday night. From Storm Team 5, I'm meteorologist Jordan Lamers.

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These lists are always subjected to whoever created it. They ranked the 25 greatest Halloween songs of all time. What came in at number one? Monster Mash, Bobby Boris Pickett. What

0: 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Tom Cruise trying to bounce back, and this time he's reportedly saying that he wants to compete in an actual NASCAR race for the movie Days of Thunder 2. Famous for doing his own stunts, but is that too far? We'll find out soon.
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11: This is House Call for Health. A new study reveals that aerobic exercise may help boost key thinking skills for women after menopause. New research published in the Journal of Alzheimer's Disease finding that postmenopausal women who took part in aerobic exercise 4 days a week for at least half a year performed better on cognitive tests as opposed to those who focused on stretching and toning. Researchers say they specifically improved their executive function. Those are the skills that help people plan and stay focused. To obtain these results, researchers followed 93 healthy women ages 20 to 67 for 6 months. Half were assigned aerobics, the other half flexibility and core exercises. The Centers for Disease Control and Prevention says most women go through menopause between the ages of 45 and 55 and experience a variety of symptoms, one of the most common, hot flashes. For more health news, go to foxnewshealth.com. 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
8: 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Meanwhile, Blizzard's Overwatch is launching its own packed Halloween slate. Beyond spooky cosmetics and an anime crossover with solo leveling, Blizzard is introducing a new vampire-inspired support hero named Doctrine.
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8: After escaping from a prison hidden under an Icelandic volcanic fissure that also doubles as a new escort map. Watchpoint, Grimsvötun. Fan-favorite hacker Sombra gets a massive overhaul as she shifts from a damage to a tactical support role, while Roadhog, the tank, gains a devastating new trash compactor mode. That ability is designed to swallow enemy bullets and then fire them right back at those who shot them. 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

1039 WVBO. Yep, this will get you going for tonight. Brewers, Dodgers, 7 o'clock, game 4. Brewers going for the sweep in Los Angeles. And move the game up an hour tonight. There's some weather on the East Coast with

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3: I'm Michelle Polino. November will kick off with a series of events celebrating the late David Bowie, who would have turned 80 this coming January. His estate announced exhibits, releases, collaborations, and experiences, with more details set to be announced on the new website, Bowie80.DavidBowie.com. The Rock and Roll Hall of Fame in Cleveland is planning a Bowie 80 celebration, anchored by a dedicated retail pop-up running mid-November. The Rock Hall will also host fan activations throughout Bowie's birthday weekend. And the Morrison Hotel Gallery will mark David Bowie's 80th with Strange Fascination, a major photography exhibition. Ed Sheeran's Loop Tour resumes Saturday in Atlanta with Isaac Slade, former singer of The Fray, stepping in as his opening act. The lineup change follows Macklemore's exit from the tour, with Phineas, Aaron Rowe, and Lucas Graham also dropping out. That's Fox Rocks on Fox News.
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1: WVBO with the most accurate forecast from Storm Team 5.
13: Temps in the 50s this afternoon with rain showers. Tonight, overcast with rain showers, 47. Off and on light rain Friday and very windy, 51 degrees with widespread frost or freeze Friday night. From Storm Team 5, I'm meteorologist Jordan Lamers.

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Jump on there. 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

0: 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Can you imagine that? 1982, the last time. I moved up here over 30 years ago and been here ever since and fell in love with the Brewers. And tonight may be a historic night that we go back to the World Series and sweep the Dodgers. That's even better. Icing on the cake. 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
2: This is Fox on Health. October 6th is World Cerebral Palsy Day. More than 50 million people around the world suffer from the disorder. The Centers for Disease Control and Prevention says it affects a person's ability to move and maintain balance and posture, with symptoms varying from person to person. It doesn't necessarily worsen over time, although exact symptoms can change over the course of someone's lifetime. There is no cure, but there are treatments that can help. It's caused by abnormal brain development or damage to the developing brain. There are some other related conditions as well, including intellectual disability, seizures, problems with speech, hearing or vision, and joint problems. World CP Day was founded in 2012 by the Cerebral Palsy Alliance in Australia and United Cerebral Palsy in the United States, the collaboration bringing together individuals and organizations from more than 100 countries. For more health news, go to foxnewshealth.com. I'm Lisa Brady with Fox on Health.

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A next keyword that could get you to see Trans-Siberian Orchestra, their legendary The Ghost of Christmas Eve, the Best of TSO and More tour. 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

0: 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It's Boomer, and make sure you get that keyword in. It is Arena to go see TSO on the road. 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
4: I'm Gianna Gelosi with your Fox True Crime Minute. A quiet Philadelphia home has become the center of an escalating true crime nightmare after a massive police raid uncovered over a million digital files linking a father-son duo to at least five missing women. The patriarch, the late pornographer Raymond R.C. Horsch, seemingly hid his crimes in plain sight by publishing a 2014 fictional memoir about being a serial killer who chemically disposed of his victims. But that so-called fictional memoir now reads like a confession after his 44-year-old son Eugene was arrested for possessing guns, and the woman he was with was carrying a missing woman's ID. That triggered a raid on their home. Inside, investigators have already identified horrific images of five different missing women appearing lifeless on camera and a basement lab with various chemicals in bottles, drums, and plastic containers. The elder Horsch, who was previously a resident of the home, died last year, further complicating the investigation. Eugene Horsch remains in custody on those gun and other charges. There's more on this story at foxnews.com or subscribe to the Fox True Crime Podcast. I'm Gianna Gelosi with your Fox True Crime Minute.
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0: been totally wrong about lots of things as far as being hits. Benny and the Jets was a classic example when that was released. We all thought, in fact, the whole band thought, well, why are they releasing that song as a single? And it was like, before we knew it, it had become some kind of a breakaway black hit. And before we knew it, crossed over, it was a massive hit.
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10: This is Fox on Health. The next time you have a choice to take the elevator or the stairs, recent research suggests you could do your heart a favor by taking the stairs. A study finding people who often climb stairs have a 39% lower risk of dying from heart-related issues than those who don't. Researchers say taking just 6 flights of stairs a day, which should take less than 3 minutes, can decrease your risk of heart disease. It also regulates and lowers blood pressure, blood sugar, and cholesterol levels. The author of the study says taking the stairs is a practical and often overlooked way to build physical activity into daily life. Researchers do note stairs aren't for everyone because of pressure on joints and arthritis. Someone in the United States has a heart attack about every 40 seconds. Heart disease is the leading cause of death in the U.S., accounting for 1 in every 5 deaths. For more health news, go to foxnewshealth.com. I'm Lisa Brady with Fox on Health.
1: WVBO with the most accurate forecast from Storm Team 5.
11: Temps in the 50s this afternoon with rain showers. Tonight, overcast with rain showers, 47. Off and on light rain Friday and very windy, 51 degrees with widespread frost or freeze Friday night. From Storm Team 5, I'm meteorologist Jordan Lamers.

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0: 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And did you hear this? A new report, Lexington, Massachusetts, the best small city in America. But I was more interested in number two. Brookfield, Wisconsin came in at second. On the way, Bon Jovi on VBO.
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16: Ella Langley's Choosing Texas extended its winning streak. 24th week at number one on the Billboard Hot 100. The song first topped the Hot 100 back in February, and it's been racking up records ever since. The latest 19 weeks and number one on Billboard's digital song sales chart. The longest run ever there, passing two BTS hits. One of the co-writers on that song, Miranda Lambert, sold out one-night-only performance opening Nashville's newest concert venue, The Truth, is headed to Prime Video, Amazon Music, and Twitch to celebrate her new album, Crisco, out October 2nd. The special Songline Live broadcast premieres Wednesday, October 7th, 9 p.m. Eastern. The performance will be recorded live October 1st, giving fans who couldn't be in the room a chance to experience Lambert's performance of select Crisco tracks and catalog hits, accompanied by a 12-piece string section. 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

0: I've been totally wrong about lots of things as far as being hits. Benny and the Jets was a classic example when that was released. We all thought, in fact, the whole band thought, well, why are they releasing that song as a single? And it was like, before we knew it, it had become some kind of a breakaway black hit. And before we knew it crossed over, it was a massive hit.
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Going to do it for me, Jimmy, on the way. 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Hopefully a Brewers win tonight. 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

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There they are, the Goo Goo Dolls. Band that's going to be on tour with Def Leppard. And guess who's got tickets for you to win? Yeah, we do. 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

0: Classic Hits, 103.9 WVVO by Uptown Girl. It is Billy Joel. All right, so you want to make your lady feel special? Pull out an umbrella today. Yes, we definitely got some rain coming down through the valley in northeast Wisconsin here today. As predicted, you know what? You got to give the weather guys and girls credit when they get it right, right? Hey, we'll have your full forecast here coming up for you in just a couple of minutes. Get you the latest on what's going on with our friends over at Storm Team 5 right here. 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
3: 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How does that work? You converse with Slack's chatbot. 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
4: Temps in the 50s this afternoon with rain showers. Tonight, overcast with rain showers, 47. Off and on light rain Friday and very windy, 51 degrees with widespread frost or freeze Friday night. From Storm Team 5, I'm meteorologist Jordan Lamers.

0: 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Hey, it's the Proclaimers. I'm going to be. All right, it is Jimmy. Today's National Grouch Day. What is up with that? The grouchy folks, the people that you don't mind saying, well, see you later, maybe a lot later. National Grouch Day today. And I was going to say Happy National Grouch Day, but that's kind of an oxymoron, right? So it's how about Grouchy Grouch Day to you today if you're grouchy. maybe you didn't get enough sleep last night reveling about that Brewers victory last night. Yeah, or maybe you're just a Dodgers fan. That would make it work too, right? Or a Bears fan. Hey, it's WVBO.
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time I've ever really played a part on the piano on record. And because I'm not very good at playing piano, I mean, I have a certain way I do it, you know, I play in the black notes. So it was a bit sort of based on that Joan Crawford type, is the image I sort of had in my head.

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10: I'm Gianna Gelosi with your Fox True Crime Minute. Gilgo Beach serial killer Rex Huerman was disciplined for drug possession and smuggling a package into the infamous Little Siberia prison where he's set to spend the rest of his life. The New York Post reporting the 62-year-old was caught by correctional officers in mid-July trying to smuggle something into prison and was later found with unspecified drugs. The serial killer is locked away in one of New York State's oldest prisons, the Clinton Correctional Facility in Dannemora, up in the Adirondack Mountains near the Canadian border. The former Manhattan architect admitted in April to killing and dumping the bodies of eight women along desolate stretches of Long Island. Their bound and dismembered bodies began to be uncovered in December of 2010. In June, he was sentenced to multiple life sentences as part of a plea and is expected to participate in a Mindhunter-style program to help the FBI figure out what drove him to kill. 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I'm Gianna Gelosi with your Fox True Crime Minute.
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0: 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The FDA approving a drug that could transform pancreatic cancer treatment, the pill nearly doubling survival rates in a landmark trial. Dr. Brian Wolpin is the director of the Hale Family Center for Pancreatic Cancer Research and was the principal investigator on the trial that led to the FDA approval of RasinQ.
1: We have primarily had chemotherapy to use, IV medicines, and have quite a bit of side effects, and that's really what we've had to treat the disease. This drug is different. First, it's a pill. You take it once a day. And second, it's not a chemotherapy. It really tries to block a specific mutation in the tumor and therefore tends to have less side effects, better quality of life.
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Station wants to get you on an airplane to go see TSO, Trans-Siberian Orchestra, in the U.S. tour city of your choice. 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

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All right, it is a true story that Def Leppard is back on the road. They're going to be doing it with the Goo Goo Dolls Spicer Forum June 5th next year. You want to go? Keep listening to VBO. We got you.

0: Big Hits, 103.9 WVBO. It's Rod Stewart and Forever Young. Well, guess what, Rod? that might have been the case back in 1982 when you brought out that song. But you know, we're all getting a little older, just taking a look in the mirror. Ugh. Mirror doesn't lie, they say. Well, that's true. Scale doesn't either. Hey, today is interesting that it's Global Hand Washing Day, because I went into the bathroom today and you wash your hands after, you know, you take care of business. And they're out of soap. I'm like, how do you, not only how are you out of soap, how are you out of soap on National Hand Washing Day? Luckily, we've got a closet here with an extra supply of sanitary soap. So there you go. You got to use it today. Global Hand Washing Day. How about that one? WVBO.
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2: World Polio Day is coming Saturday, October 24th. Polio has almost entirely been eradicated, with only 29 cases of type 1 reported this year in the entire world. For 45 years, Rotary International has been dedicated to eradicating this debilitating disease. On World Polio Day, Saturday, October 24th, join Rotary for a short walk, leaving from the Oshkosh Marriott Waterfront Hotel in downtown Oshkosh at 10 a.m. The goal is to raise awareness of the important work still being done to eradicate polio. Find more on the events page at 1039wvbo.com.
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13: This is Fox on Health, a milestone for White House Chief of Staff Susie Wiles, announcing she is cancer-free. In a recent post on X, Wiles writing that following a medical appointment, her pathology results came back clear. The 68-year-old announced she was diagnosed with breast cancer in March. She stayed in her post despite her illness and through treatment. Wiles also offering special thanks to President Trump for his unwavering support during her health struggles. The Centers for Disease Control and Prevention says breast cancer is the second most common cancer among women, behind certain kinds of skin cancer. Breast cancer is also the second leading cause of cancer deaths among women in the U.S., behind lung cancer. But for non-Hispanic Black women and Hispanic women, breast cancer is the leading cause of cancer deaths. The CDC recommends getting screenings to help find breast cancer early when it's easier to treat. For more health news, go to foxnewshealth.com. I'm Lisa Brady with Fox on Health.
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0: 1039 WVBO with the most accurate forecast from Storm Team 5.
4: Temps in the 50s this afternoon with rain showers. Tonight, overcast with rain showers, 47. Off and on light rain Friday and very windy, 51 degrees with widespread frost or freeze Friday night. From Storm Team 5, I'm meteorologist Jordan Lamers.

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It's Aerosmith with that sweet emotion. Emphasis on the sweet. Get ready for it. Trick-or-treating. 2 weeks from Saturday. Being on a Saturday, pretty much all the communities here in Northeast Wisconsin, the Valley, doing it on

0: Classic Hits 103.9 WVVO. Morning, morning. It is Billy Idol. All right, so do you like spicy foods or just different, unique foods? Well, it seems like no matter where you go, somebody's got something a little bizarre on the menu, and Wingstop is no stranger to that. They've apparently partnered with Sour Patch Kids, and they got a new Sour Patch Kids Wicked Punch, and it's a limited-time flavor for their wings. Sour Patch, I don't need them even as a candy. I would definitely do a hard pass of that. I'm a teriyaki guy anyway when it comes to my wings. Kind of wimpy with the taste buds I am. Yes, it's true. Hey, it's WVBO.
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2: This is Fox on Health. Need a new reason to reach for another cup of coffee? How about your liver? A recent study suggesting higher coffee consumption is associated with lower risks of cirrhosis, liver cancer, and liver-related death. Researchers followed more than 300,000 individuals for more than 10 years. Participants had MRIs and blood tests, all showing those who drank five or more cups of coffee a day had a 32% lower risk of cirrhosis, a 47% lower risk of liver cancer, and a 42% lower risk of liver-related death compared to those who didn't drink coffee. But if five cups seems like a lot, researchers note benefits were also seen with just a cup or two a day, and it didn't seem to make a difference if that coffee was caffeinated or not. This study is not considered proof of liver benefits, but does build on previous studies. Findings appear in the journal Clinical Gastroenterology and Hepatology. 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
3: I'm Gianna Gelosi with your Fox True Crime Minute. A self-proclaimed witch has been convicted in the murder of a mother who vanished in South Florida more than 6 years ago. Shannon Ryan was found guilty of second-degree murder in the disappearance of Layla Cavett. Cavett was 21 when she was last seen at a gas station in Hollywood in July of 2020. Her body was never found. Hours after her disappearance, Cavett's then 2-year-old son Camden was found wandering alone at an apartment complex in Miramar. Her car found abandoned a few days later. Court documents show Ryan, a self-described witch and chakra master, said he knew Cavett since about January of 2019, and she came to Florida to sell him a pickup truck. Ryan was seen on surveillance video dragging a large garbage bag to the gas station dumpster where Cavett was last spotted, and allegedly bought trash bags, duct tape, and carpet odor eliminator at a Walmart near where Cavett's truck was found. Ryan pleaded not guilty, but the jury didn't buy it. He'll be sentenced October 23rd. 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I'm Gianna Gelosi with your Fox True Crime Minute.

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0: Classic Hits 103.9 WPPO. It's Elton, and I'm still standing. All right, so the TSA has issued a recommendation, a warning, if you will, reminding Halloween travelers that you cannot bring costume weapons through security. Yeah, Captain Hook, leave your hook in your bag. Yeah, your checked bag, I might add. Anyway, that'd be kind of weird, huh? They say don't even wear costumes at all on the plane. Which, it's not like it's the Halloween party on the plane, is it? Now, if it is, you might have to bring that up with one of the officials over there at the TSA. It's WVBO.
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2: I'm Michelle Polino.
3: She's from Texas.
2: Ella Langley's Choosing Texas has two-stepped its way to becoming the longest-running number one hit of all time. As it scores its 23rd week atop the Billboard Hot 100 at number one, the smash one-ups the command of Mariah Carey's perennial All I Want for Christmas Is You, which has topped the chart each holiday season since the classic 1994 song first hit number one in 2019. Luminate, the industry data and analytics company, found that Choosing Texas brought in 911 million on-demand streams in the U.S. and 1.26 billion globally as of mid-August. When Langley started 2023, she had under 1 million monthly listeners on Spotify and now boasts over 32 million. And 925 has officially been designated Dolly Day in California and in Nashville, as well as several other regions across the country, in a tribute to her 9-to-5 song, with Texas's Montgomery and Hays counties also approving 925 Dolly Day resolutions. That's Fox Country on Fox News.
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4: Temps in the 50s this afternoon with rain showers. Tonight, overcast with rain showers, 47. Off and on light rain Friday and very windy, 51 degrees with widespread frost or freeze Friday night. From Storm Team 5, I'm meteorologist Jordan Lamers.

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Yeah, you get to pick the city you go to, too, if you want in. 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

0: Classic Hits, 103.9 WVBO. It's George Harrison. Got my mind set on you. Well, I kind of got my mind set on Kevin Farley after I heard some of the interview this morning with Steve Edwards. Yep, he was yapping with Kevin Farley, famous from his Second City in Chicago and a couple of amazing movies that he was in. I love Black Sheep. I think that's one of my favorite movies in Waterboy. You can't go wrong with that either, right? Anyway, Kevin was in both of those movies, and of course, he's the brother of Chris Farley. He is going to be coming to Oshkosh. Yeah, going to be at the Theater Arts Center there on the campus of UWO. And we heard a little bit of that interview this morning that was conducted with Steve. Good stuff. In fact, give me a chance to win some tickets tomorrow to get set for that Kevin Farley show. Wake up with Steve Edwards right here, WVBO.
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4: The White House has removed one of its newly launched web games from arcade.gov, following a veiled copyright warning from the Tetris company. Build the Wall used falling Tetris-style blocks to direct players to erect a barricade. The Tetris brand publicly distanced itself from the effort on social media, noting they take copyright infringement very seriously. Four other games still remain hosted on the government portal, alongside a coming-soon mystery slot. Sony's PlayStation Studios has officially pulled the plug on director Hideo Kojima's upcoming action espionage game, Pheasant. The project is widely viewed as a spiritual successor to Kojima's seminal Metal Gear Solid franchise, which he was forced to leave behind following his departure from publisher Konami in 2015. Sony reportedly stepped away over budgetary concerns, but Microsoft's Xbox swooped in almost immediately to take Sony's place. Eamon Dignam, Fox News.
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5: On Netflix, Ella Beatty leads Monster, the Lizzie Borden story, Ryan Murphy's true crime take on the 1892 axe murder case.
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Classic Hits, 103.9 WVBO. It's Madonna. That is Like a Prayer. Man, going to be some prayers answered for either Dodgers fans or Brewers fans tonight. Brewers going to get the sweep, you think? Let's get it done. 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Or if you lose, you got another one tomorrow night. 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

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All right, so what is the American dream? Well, according to Grand Theft Auto 6, it might be a little different than what you think. I'll share coming up at

0: Classic Hits 103.9 WVBO down at Electric Avenue. That is Eddie Grant. That should be in Kakana, Electric City, which is where we should have Electric Avenue, don't you think? All right, so the American Dream Grand Theft Auto 6 says that the modern American dream has been reduced to a house and paying off credit cards. Not chasing luxury items anymore, but actually paying off credit cards. That is the American dream right now, according to Grand Theft Auto 6. How about that? You in on that one? Hey, it's WVBO.
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11: 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The creator, producer, and performer spoke about how he got into puppetry following in his father, Jim Henson's, footsteps.
12: Was there like a moment where you just knew, okay, I will continue in this legacy because I enjoy this just as much?
13: So I was into string puppets, and then I did Kermit and Piggy on the bicycles in Great Muppet Caper, and then I was very interested in the electronic puppets and the remote control puppets. So initially I thought of myself more as a special effects guy. And then I started performing the very complicated puppets. And then slowly I came around to the more traditional Muppet style of hand puppeteering. I didn't really start doing that until I was probably about 30. That was something that my dad did so well that it intimidated me.
11: See puppetup.com for tour dates and more information. Ashley Dvorkin, Fox News.
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0: WVBO with the most accurate forecast from Storm Team 5.
6: Rain showers continue throughout the overnight, but Friday trends a little bit drier with hit or miss showers. We'll see a cool night below freezing ahead of Saturday, where we return to sunshine and highs in the mid-50s. With Storm Team 5, I'm meteorologist Nathan Himsel.

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So Kim Carnes is going to be releasing a 10 CD box set. I had no idea she had that many songs. I do love this one, though. 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

0: Classic Hits 103.9 WVBO. It's Green Day, Good Riddance, and Time of My Life. All right, it's Jimmy. We're gonna take a little break here because I gotta catch my breath. I've been hyperventilating as we get closer and closer to 7 o'clock and the Milwaukee Brewers game. Yay! The Brew Crew trying to sweep out the Dodgers tonight and get to the World Series for the first time in 44 years, since 1982. And I know I'm saying stuff that you've probably heard about 400 times today. In fact, just listening to the show here today, you probably heard the word Brewers no less than 20 to 25 times. I just can't get them off my mind. Sorry, pretty excited about tonight. You might be too. Hey, it's WVBO. Let's go Brewers.
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just think, well, Don't Bring Me Down, though. It's just the Beatles had one, I think, called Don't Bring Me Down, or the Animals had one, and it was like the title didn't kill me, but he played me the song, and I liked it, and the chorus still said, Take It on the Run, baby, if that's the way you want it, baby. And I said, well, man, Take It on the Run, there's your title, and we kind of messed around with it, fussed with the lyrics a little bit, and next thing we knew, we had this song.

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1: This is Fox on Health. Every year in the United States, there are more than 672,000 divorces. That's according to the Centers for Disease Control and Prevention. But have you ever heard of a food divorce? It's a newer trend that might be hurting your relationship. It's when you and your partner are eating meals separately. There are several reasons why this can happen: conflicting work schedules, different diet plans, or even food intolerances. The Mayo Clinic says separate eating leads to a lack of reconnecting instead of the chance to build stronger emotional bonds and even reduce stress. Tanya Freirich is a North Carolina-based registered dietitian nutritionist and tells Fox News Digital, if so many Americans are eating every meal alone for many days or most of their days, that certainly can't be great for mental health or well-being, noting communities all around the world for thousands of years have come together around mealtimes. For more health news, go to foxnewshealth.com. I'm Lisa Brady with Fox on Health.
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Hey, it's Jimmy making way for more great classic hits. Don't forget to start your day tomorrow morning with Steve Edwards. If you're up late watching the game and the post game, if the Brewers wind up making it to the World Series, you know the party is on your radio tomorrow morning with Steve, right? Yes. Here's Whitney. So emotional. BBO.

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